0: Be glad that you're alone.
1: So icy.
0: You said she's scared of me? I mean, I don't see what she sees, but maybe it's 'cause I'm wearing your cologne.
1: Let's go.

0: Ikke gå, synger Sebastian Jarulsen her på Radio Grenland I det klokka 8:30 på 11:30. Norsk musikk fra Skien på norsk, I det vi må da bytte språk. We have to change over to English. That's better than Spanish, Sabina.
1: I think so.
0: Yo poco solo un poquito español.
1: Yes, un poquito.
0: Un poquito. But let's stick to English. I think that's better.
1: Yes.
0: Sabina Fernandez, you're site manager for Google.
1: Yes, I'm one of the site managers.
0: Yeah, because you are two.
1: We are two. We have the only data center in the world managed by two women.
0: Yeah.
1: Actually.
0: And why do you need two women?
1: Because, you know, we are very organized.
0: That sounds really good. But working for Google, does that mean you have the answer for everything?
1: Well, you know, we actually have some caps around the office that says, don't ask Google, my wife knows everything.
0: Yeah.
1: So, no, I don't think that's a real true statement, but yeah.
0: But you can find the answer to most
1: sure.
0: things.
1: Yeah. Definitely. It's the biggest search engine in the world, right?
0: It is. It is. And it's definitely the biggest computer center or data center in Denmark and
1: definitely.
0: Norway. What kind of data are you going to store there? Are cat videos or...
1: No, I think data centers are more important than that, right? Everybody has the wrong opinion that it's all cats and puppies videos. But no, we are very related to health services, banking. You know, it's a lot of applications that people isn't aware of what data centers are. Mm-hmm. For example, in Norway, all the emergency services are dependent 100% on data centers. And that's a very good reason to be working on this, right? Because you can actually save lives.
0: Yeah. That's important, of course, but everyday life is dependent on data centers
1: Absolutely.
0: As well.
1: Mm.
0: We can be sitting here broadcasting from here without a data center, probably.
1: Absolutely.
0: So,
1: yes, that's one of the applications.
0: Yeah, so that's it. Nothing would work as we know it without.
1: Not as I know. You know, when you wake up in the morning, many people have a Tesla, and you know, they check the weather and warm the car from the mobile. You need that. Data centers for all of this, right? To pay your bills online, to see your health and medical records, you know, even surgery rooms. They all use data centers. Everything is digitalized today, right? So we need them.
0: We need them. Mm-hmm. And now you have come to Telmark, to Skien, and you're going to be one of the biggest we've ever seen. And you're done with phase one. Opening probably sometime in July.
1: Yeah, we are planning for July, hopefully.
0: But
1: you know, it's a project, anything can go
0: yeah,
1: wrong, right?
0: That's true. But that's just the start. This is going to be huge.
1: It's a huge milestone for us. We've been working on this project for 2.5 years now, and it's our big baby, let's say like that.
0: And there's been a lot of secrecy. Who is coming to Skien? Who has bought the lot up at Grumstool?
1: It's not really secrecy. You know, I mean, depends what we're talking about, right? Obviously, we have clients we cannot reveal. Obviously, we are storage information, right? So that's why all the security around it and all the measures. But I think we have been quite open, especially with the people in Skien. So, yeah.
0: And you have contributed as well to infrastructure.
1: Community projects.
0: Yeah. Mm-hmm. And you get a lot of questions about, is it worth it? I mean, when it comes to power supply, when it comes to jobs.
1: Yeah. Well, in my opinion, it is worth it, right? Because this data center alone is going to give more than 100 positions working-wise. And this is only direct jobs. We don't talk about the 2 million square meters that we have of landscape, right? We have cleaning services, food services. It's a lot of third-party businesses that we will be benefit from us being here. And also for Xi'an, you know, local businesses, restaurants. We have had so many visitors, and we will keep having visitors, right? So because this is a first-of-a-kind data center. It's unique, the technology we have here. So I think these benefits are... bit also the region indirectly.
0: And yourself, Sabina Fernandez, from Spain.
1: Yes.
0: Why did you choose to come to Norway? Was it a lovely weather or?
1: I'm a mechanical engineer and a mining engineer. So I came to work in the oil business many, many 10 years ago. So yes, Nakenlit Norsk, I should have been here.
0: Yeah.
1: And I don't know, one thing just took to another, and Microsoft called me one day. I started working for Microsoft, and it was kind of the same with Google. So here I am.
0: Yeah. Here you are.
1: Yeah, happy to be here, actually. I love Xi'an, and I love the people here, and I'm really, really happy with the project also.
0: Yeah, and it's always a short flight back home to the summer.
1: Well, yes.
0: Yes.
1: I'm more Norwegian now than Spanish,
0: but
1: it's okay.
0: Det bra. Så Mina, da tar jeg det siste på norsk, da. Tusen takk for besøket.
1: Tusen takk.
0: Og så får vi håpe at det blir en god synergi mellom Google og Skien og Telemark.
1: Absolutely, yeah. Thank you very much.
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